0: The Who behind Blue Eyes on Steve Gorman Rocks. That's a pretty great song if somebody says, well, tell me about The Who. Give me a song that sort of shows all of the colors in their palette, if you will, all the different ways they could play, because it obviously starts off a very down, beautiful song, very quiet. And when it kicks in, it's not Keith Moon's most bombastic drum track, but he's getting some work done on that kit. You just get a whole lot of everything great, unique, and magical about the music of The Who. Pete Townshend originally wrote that song. It was about a character in a project he had called The Lifehouse. It was going to be another rock opera, if you will, an album turned into a movie the way Tommy and Quadrophenia were. He never finished Lifehouse. He never got to the point where he could finish it, where he felt like he had done a satisfactory job of telling the story. But he had written all these songs as companion pieces. The bulk of those songs ended up on an album called Who's Next. No concept, no theme to unify them, other than they had all been a part of an original concept. I know Who fans have spent the last 50 plus years just wondering what in the world Lifehouse could have been. But you know what? The fact that that abandoned project churned out the songs for Who's Next tells me sometimes you don't need the finished product. The journey is more than enough.
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12: I'm meteorologist Alora Lockwood with your KX92 weatherology forecast. Lows will off around 44 tonight under clear skies, southeast winds 8 to 15 miles per hour. Tomorrow, highs level off around 63. Storms likely tomorrow night, lows dip down to about 53. Low 60s Thursday with showers likely. Warmer Friday with highs in the upper 60s. Showers continue. I'm meteorologist Alora Lockwood on KX92. Right now, it's 59 degrees.
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0: It's time for Questionable Wisdom on Steve Gorman Rocks. Here's April Rose with tonight's question.
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2: All right.
1: Cassie's fiance told her that she passed his family's secret test, right?
2: Okay.
1: Now, Cassie had no idea what he was talking about. And then her fiance clued her in the fact that his family spent the past year lying to her, saying that her fiance was in financial crisis to see if she would lose interest. They were testing to, like, see if she was a gold digger.
2: Hold on. So the fiance came out and said, oh, by the way, just so you know, my family's been lying to you and trying to see if you dump me for a year.
1: Exactly. They kept this for an entire year. Now she's had several talks with his parents about how worried they were about their son's career and that she might end up being the breadwinner. There's no crisis. They were just showing her up. Now, Cassie's feeling weird. She's feeling kind of like icky about the whole situation. And here's the thing, Steve. She's considering about calling the wedding off. What do you think she should do?
2: Yeah, run like a house on fire. These people are crazy.
1: Right.
2: If your son is dating a girl and you don't trust him enough to see through it, that's a problem with you and the son, not the woman. And I don't know. It's just a weird thing. How could she ever take them seriously again when they say, oh, Cassie, why don't you come join us at the lake house, where she's going to assume they're going to try to drown her. That's not
1: that's
2: a red
1: so
2: flag.
1: True.
2: That's a giant red flag. I think it's kind of weird. And I think that maybe you don't just call off the wedding, but boy, you got to have some real heart to hearts with these people and get some new ground rules established pretty quickly.
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17: There is no more Black Sabbath with Ozzy Osbourne in it. 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
16: Okay, Dio, maybe not that honest.
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0: Not only does he know rock music, he knows sports too. 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
1: Steve Gorman Sports. The Los Angeles Rams reminded the world, as well as themselves, that, hey, we're the Los Angeles Rams. They beat the brakes off the New York Giants last night. Now, I know the Giants had some significant injuries, most importantly one to quarterback Jackson Dart, that necessitated Jameis Winston playing most of the game. You're not going to go very far with Jameis under center. But still, the offense for the Rams looked like what we expected to see in week one when they went to Australia and got hammered by the Niners. A little bit of jet lag, some poor decisions on how long to spend in travel. Live and learn. The Rams are fine. I think they sacrificed that first game so that they would be more ready for week two and the rest of the season. Regardless, it was great to see the Rams looking again like the Rams. I've been thinking about Jalen Hurts of the Eagles as well. My man knows how to finish a game. It's amazing the number of people that continue to say Jalen Hurts is not an elite quarterback. He's been to two Super Bowls. He's got a Super Bowl ring already. And the Eagles, right now, in their division, are the team to beat yet again. Jalen Hurts was a great college quarterback. Jalen Hurts is a great NFL quarterback. Some things are just as simple as they seem.
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18: I'm meteorologist Laura Lockwood with your KX 92 weatherology forecast. Clear skies tonight with a low of 44. Southeast winds 8 to 15 miles per hour. A blend of clouds and sun tomorrow. High temperatures reach up to 63. Storms likely tomorrow night. Lows level off around 53. Cloudy skies. High of 63 Thursday with storms likely. Chance for showers 66 on Friday. I'm meteorologist Laura Lockwood on KX 92. Right now it's 55 degrees.
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0: on Steve Gorman Rocks. 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
1: It is September 22nd, April Rose. Why don't we look back? How about a quick musical history lesson?
2: Steve, I am ready. I didn't like all my high school teachers, but I think you're going to pull this one off.
1: Here we go. In 1992, Def Leppard was on tour in America. They had to cancel two of their shows after one of the sound equipment trucks on their tour was found abandoned on the side of the road. The truck driver had attempted to rob a store, and he was later apprehended and charged possession of drugs and criminal damage. Can you imagine? I mean, that's a bunch of really angry rock fans right there. The show's canceled. Why? Did one of the guys in the band overdose? No, one of their truck drivers tried to knock off a liquor store. Sorry. On this day in 1990, the band Nirvana played the biggest show they'd ever been on when they appeared at the Motorsports International Garage in Seattle. There was about 15,000 people at this event.
2: Nice.
1: And one of those 15,000 fans was Dave Grohl, who only a few days later auditioned to replace the drummer.
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10: 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Prior to that, a lot of care facilities were not allowing a coordinated happy hour out of fear of the big bad government. Now, the government's still big and bad, but at least now, it's Miller time at Shady Acres.
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0: Metallica, Nothing Else Matters on Steve Gorman Rocks. First things first, one of the very few songs where in the studio the band decided, let's have James Hetfield play the solo rather than Kirk Hammett. Over the years, James has cited the band's constant touring as inspiration for the song. Hetfield, Lars Ulrich, and Kirk Hammett wrote it together. At one point, Hetfield said he wrote the song about a girlfriend he once had, but along the way, he said, I don't even remember what really inspired it. But you know what? This is a song that Metallica fans have decided is about them. Because Metallica has always been that band who felt like, hey, nothing else matters except our fans. They were never interested in what critics thought. They didn't care what MTV thought. They didn't care what radio thought. They said, hey, if our fans are with us, that's all we need. That mindset has served the band Metallica very, very well. There are a lot of bands out there who kind of resent their fans. They view their fans' loyalty as handcuffs. Like, well, they expect things from us, and I don't want to have anyone tell me what to do. That's completely backwards. If you love your fans, if you give your fans the respect that they're giving you, that is truly all you need. Metallica, more than anybody in the last 50 years, is living proof of that fact.
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26: I'm meteorologist Laura Lockwood with your KX 92 weatherology forecast. Clear skies tonight with a low of 44. Southeast winds 8 to 15 miles per hour. A blend of clouds and sun tomorrow. High temperatures reach up to 63. Storms likely tomorrow night. Lows level off around 53. Cloudy skies. High of 63 Thursday with storms likely. Chance for showers 66 on Friday. I'm meteorologist Laura Lockwood on KX 92. Currently it's 54 degrees.
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0: Van Halen, Jump on Steve, Gorman Rocks. Steve, you know, when you hung out with Diamond Dave, did he ever talk about any of his songs? Like, I feel like that's not something that you bring up when you're, like, hanging out with a guy. But this is one of his biggest songs.
1: No, the times I spent with David Lee Roth, he talked about live performance. He talked about cool moments from the stage. But it was never about the music. It was just about the perfectly executed karate kick in Tulsa. But no, never talked about the music. You don't really dig into that when you're just hanging out with a dude and he's a giant rock star. Our first record hadn't even been released yet. It was about to come out. And so my bandmates, the guys, we were in the Black Crowes, this is early 1990. Our manager was also managing Dave. And so that's how we met him and hung out. He was more showing us LA from his view, like showing us the ropes. But it really was funny because here we are. We're a band, three to a room, $10 a day per diem in a flea-ridden crap hole hotel on Sunset Boulevard. Yeah. And it's like the king of Hollywood is showing us around as if we're suddenly going to have access to the world as he sees it. It was really funny. He's like, this is where you got to go here. You got to do this. You got to be this guy. Ask for her here. And we're like, what are you talking about? We have $11 between the five of us. We can't do any of these things.
0: I'm just imagining his tour of like jump kicks and you got to go to this club and just kicking and jumping around and go down the 101 over here and just going crazy.
1: I assure you, anybody wondering what it would be like to hang out with David Lee Roth in 1990, whatever you're imagining, just add water. It was more.
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1: Steve Gorman Sports. The Los Angeles Rams reminded the world, as well as themselves, that, hey, we're the Los Angeles Rams. They beat the brakes off the New York Giants last night. Now, I know the Giants had some significant injuries, most importantly one to quarterback Jackson Dart, that necessitated Jameis Winston playing most of the game. You're not going to go very far with Jameis under center. But still, the offense for the Rams looked like what we expected to see in week one when they went to Australia and got hammered by the Niners. A little bit of jet lag, some poor decisions on how long to spend in travel. Live and learn. The Rams are fine. I think they sacrificed that first game so that they would be more ready for week two and the rest of the season. Regardless, it was great to see the Rams looking again like the Rams. I've been thinking about Jalen Hurts of the Eagles as well. My man knows how to finish a game. It's amazing the number of people that continue to say Jalen Hurts is not an elite quarterback. He's been to two Super Bowls. He's got a Super Bowl ring already. And the Eagles, right now, in their division, are the team to beat yet again. Jalen Hurts was a great college quarterback. Jalen Hurts is a great NFL quarterback. Some things are just as simple as they seem.
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2: I'm meteorologist Laura Lockwood with your KX 92 weatherology forecast. Clear skies tonight with a low of 44. Southeast winds 8 to 15 miles per hour. A blend of clouds and sun tomorrow. High temperatures reach up to 63. Storms likely tomorrow night. Lows level off around 53. Cloudy skies. High of 63 Thursday with storms likely. Chance for showers 66 on Friday. I'm meteorologist Laura Lockwood on KX 92. Right now is 53 degrees.
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0: Def Leppard, Pour Some Sugar on Me on Steve Gorman Rocks. In 1993, my former band, the Black Crowes, we were playing a bunch of festivals in Europe, touring all over the continent that summer. And the music festivals then were way ahead of what they were in the United States at the time. Now we have countless festivals, Bonnaroo, Coachella, so many giant festivals, Lollapalooza, that you've heard of. But in Europe, that was the case going way back to the 60s, 70s, 80s, 90s. They just had massive festivals in every country with countless bands from different genres all on the same bill. And we always loved those. In 93, several of those gigs involved the Black Crowes on the same bill as Def Leppard. Sonically, and especially back then, we had nothing in common. We were like a, you know, straight up rock and roll band. They were a pop, metal, glam rock band, whatever the media would have labeled either one of us as. We didn't have a whole lot of cross-contamination, if you will. But all that went away backstage. Great dudes, hilarious guys, super charming. We loved seeing them at these gigs. There were gigs where you'd see the members of Def Leppard, the Black Crowes, the Jayhawks, and Sinead O'Connor all hanging out together. Those were some really, really great times.
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18: 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Bigfoot. I saw him. 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Oh, by the way, it's Gonzo from Saginaw, Michigan.
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0: It's time for Questionable Wisdom on Steve Gorman Rocks. 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
2: All right.
1: Cassie's fiance told her that she passed his family's secret test, right?
2: Okay.
1: Now, Cassie had no idea what he was talking about. And then her fiance clued her in the fact that his family spent the past year lying to her, saying that her fiance was in financial crisis to see if she would lose interest. They were testing to, like, see if she was a gold digger.
2: Hold on. So the fiance came out and said, oh, by the way, just so you know, my family's been lying to you and trying to see if you'd dump me for a year.
1: Exactly. They kept this for an entire year. Now she's had several talks with his parents about how worried they were about their son's career and that she might end up being the breadwinner. There's no crisis. They were just showing her up. Now, Cassie's feeling weird. She's feeling kind of like icky about the whole situation. And here's the thing, Steve. She's considering about calling the wedding off. What do you think she should do?
2: Yeah, run like a house on fire. These people are crazy.
1: Right?
2: If your son is dating a girl and you don't trust him enough to see through it, that's a problem with you and the son, not the woman. And I don't know, it's just a weird thing. How could she ever take them seriously again when they say, oh, Cassie, why don't you come join us at the lake house, where she's going to assume they're going to try to drown her. That's not
1: that's
2: a red
1: so
2: flag.
1: True.
2: That's a giant red flag. I think it's kind of weird. And I think that maybe you don't just call off the wedding, but boy, you got to have some real heart to hearts with these people and get some new ground rules established pretty quickly.
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25: I'm meteorologist Laura Lockwood with your KX 92 weatherology forecast. Clear skies tonight with a low of 44. Southeast winds 8 to 15 miles per hour. A blend of clouds and sun tomorrow. High temperatures reach up to 63. Storms likely tomorrow night. Lows level off around 53. Cloudy skies. High of 63 Thursday with storms likely. Chance for showers 66 on Friday. I'm meteorologist Laura Lockwood on KX 92. Currently is 52 degrees.
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me shade. Talk about the money that I ain't made. 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
3: I'm meteorologist Laura Lockwood with your KX92 weatherology forecast. 44 overnight under clear skies, winds out of the southeast, 8 to 15 miles per hour. Wednesday, high temperatures reach up to 63. Storms likely Wednesday night, lows around 53. Daytime highs approaching 63 Thursday, with thunderstorms likely. Chance for showers, 66 on Friday. I'm meteorologist Laura Lockwood on KX92. Currently, it's 51 degrees.
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3: I'm meteorologist Laura Lockwood with your KX92 weatherology forecast. 44 overnight under clear skies, winds out of the southeast, 8 to 15 miles per hour. Wednesday, high temperatures reach up to 63. Storms likely Wednesday night, lows around 53. Daytime highs approaching 63 Thursday, with thunderstorms likely. Chance for showers, 66 on Friday. I'm meteorologist Laura Lockwood on KX92. Currently 48.
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Watch lights fade from every room. 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
2: I'm meteorologist Laura Lockwood with your KX92 weatherology forecast. Lulls level off around 46 overnight under mainly clear skies. Southeasterly winds 8 to 15 miles per hour. Partly cloudy Wednesday. High temperatures reach up to 66. Chance for storms Wednesday night. Lulls around 54 overcast. Rain showers likely Thursday and Friday. 60 Thursday, 66 Friday. I'm meteorologist Laura Lockwood on KX92. Currently, it's 48 degrees.
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2: I'm meteorologist Laura Lockwood with your KX92 weatherology forecast. Lows dip down to about 46 overnight under mainly clear skies. Winds out of the southeast, 8 to 15 miles per hour. Sunshine mixed with clouds at times. Wednesday, daytime highs approaching 66. Chance for storms, Wednesday night, lows around 54. Upper 50s, Thursday, mid-60s by Friday. I'm meteorologist Laura Lockwood on KX92. Currently 46.
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2: I'm meteorologist Laura Lockwood with your KX92 weatherology forecast. Lows dip down to about 46 overnight under mainly clear skies. Winds out of the southeast, 8 to 15 miles per hour. Sunshine mixed with clouds at times. Wednesday, daytime highs approaching 66. Chance for storms, Wednesday night, lows around 54. Upper 50s, Thursday, mid-60s by Friday. I'm meteorologist Laura Lockwood on KX92. Currently 46.
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As we bring on the brand new workday, good morning. I'm Michael Wright from the Mission Mechanical Plumbing, Heating, and Air Conditioning Studios. We're getting there midway through the work week. The weekend, kind of getting inside here. Partly cloudy today. Nice day coming up. 66 for the high. That's about normal for this time of the year. 46 in the Lakes area now. Southeast wind 8 miles an hour. Your complete KX92 weatherology forecast. We got that coming up in moments. Still to come this hour, we'll hear from Rush, also CCR. Right now, Night Rangers.

0: Maniacs 92, your morning rocks with Cheap Trick. Up and at them on a Wednesday morning. I know we still have to close out September yet, but we're starting to think about Halloween. Never too early to start thinking about that. The Halloween Parade here in Alexandria coming up on Halloween afternoon. 2 o'clock is when it gets underway. Starting at 4th and Broadway, it'll head south to 9th and Broadway. The theme is a royal Halloween ball. Dress up like a prince, a princess, a king, a queen, a wizard, an enchanted creature. Whatever you think fits the theme. And if you want more details on that, call us. KX92 keeps you connected. Ought to be a good time. Got your KX92 weatherology forecast coming up next. And from Abbey Road, the Beatles.
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4: I'm meteorologist Laura Lockwood with your KX92 weatherology forecast brought to you by Egg Country. Sunshine mixed with clouds at times today, with daytime highs approaching 66. Winds out of the southeast, 10 to 15 miles per hour. Cloudy skies expected tonight. Chance of thunderstorms, lows level off around 54. Cloudy skies expected tomorrow. Rain showers likely. High temperatures reach up to 60. I'm meteorologist Laura Lockwood on KX92. Right now, 46.
0: A nice early fall day to enjoy indeed. Southeast winds 7 miles an hour, and the Beatles.

0: 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It's a KX92 Super 70s classic. I'm Michael Wright. The Alexandria Cardinal volleyball team on the road against Detroit Lakes later on tonight. 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Other Cardinal sports activities on the way later on this afternoon and tonight. We'll run all that down for you. Another weekend of college football just around the corner, a Saturday, of course, and the Minnesota Vikings playing on Sunday. We'll run everything down for you. The sports update right around 6:15. Your KX92 weatherology forecast and Pink Floyd next.
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4: I'm meteorologist Laura Lockwood with your KX92 weatherology forecast brought to you by Egg Country. Sunshine mixed with clouds at times today, with daytime highs approaching 66. Winds out of the southeast, 10 to 15 miles per hour. Cloudy skies expected tonight. Chance of thunderstorms, lows of a low around 54. Cloudy skies expected tomorrow. Rain showers likely. High temperatures reach up to 60. I'm meteorologist Ulora Lockwood on KX92. Right now, 46.
0: Southeast winds 7 miles an hour. Get it all counted up, put it away, or just blow it all together. 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

0: KX92 Classic Pink Floyd from Dark Side of the Moon, 5:55, 5 minutes away from 6 into the newsroom on this Wednesday morning. Mark Anthony is here with our first local and regional update. Mark, good morning to you.
1: Hey, Michael, welcome back. Good morning to you. Good morning, everyone. First of all, in news, two people from Glenwood have been injured following a crash in Otter Tail County. The State Patrol says that crash took place Tuesday evening along Highway 10, County Road 75. A Toyota Highlander was traveling southbound along County Road 75, stopped at the intersection with Highway 10. A semi was traveling eastbound along Highway 10 when the two collided. The driver of the Toyota, Stephen Gutter, 77, of Glenwood, along with his 77-year-old female passenger, were both injured and taken to the hospital. The driver of the semi was not injured. And two men are dead, and another man is in critical condition following a shooting earlier this week in Wilmer. Officials say all three are from the Wilmer area. Police and emergency medical personnel provided life-saving measures to two male individuals along 7th Street Northwest, where gunshots were reported. The names of those shot are being withheld pending notification of family. And the Alexandria Celebrate Aging Expo is tomorrow, running from 8 a.m. to 12 noon. The event will take place at Geneva Christian Center at 605 Birch Avenue in Alexandria. This free community event is geared towards adults 55 and over and is designed to help attendees navigate the maze of products, services, and resources available in the area. The Celebrate Aging Expo will have vendors showcasing their products and services. Come on out and celebrate aging with Leighton Events. Our weather for today, partly cloudy, 65 the high. We could see some rain and thunderstorms likely late tonight, low 56. Cooler tomorrow, some scattered rain and storms likely. Highs tomorrow around 60. Cloudy on Friday, slight chance of more rain, maybe a thunderstorm late in the day, high 66. Michael, what's that tell?
0: We're at 46 in the Lakes area now. Southeast winds 7 miles an hour. It's 5:57, 3 minutes away from 6. And, yeah, celebrating aging is for people 55 and older. I've been celebrating for 13 years. And the celebration continues. Is that what you're trying to tell me?
1: Absolutely.
0: Nothing wrong with that. It's 5:58. Let's bring on this hump day work day.
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0: Wax 92 out of the gates on a hump day work day with classic Lynyrd Skynyrd. Good morning. I'm Michael Wright. 65 for the high temp today. That's right around normal for this time of the year. Partly cloudy skies on tap. Pretty nice day on the way. We'll have your complete KX 92 weatherology forecast and the sports update. They're both coming up in about 10 minutes. We've got Jackson Brown lined up for you next.
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KX92. Good morning. I'm Michael Wright. The Real Estate by Joe. Classic rock and roll morning show in progress. Great to be a part of it with you. Got the outfield on the way this hour. Classic Rolling Stones and more. Right now, a KX92 new rock feature from the album A Pound of Feathers, Black Grows, and Pharmacy Chronicle.

0: KX 92, where it doesn't have to be old to be a classic. The Black Crowes, the album A Pound of Feathers, a KX 92 new rock feature, The Pharmacy Chronicles. 6:13, time for the sports update. Local sports, the Alexandria Cardinal volleyball team. They're on the road tomorrow night against Detroit Lakes. And if you can't make it to the game, catch it on KXRA 1490 AM, 100.3 and 105.7 FM. 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You can also find the link to live stream video to the game. Other Cardinal sports coming up tomorrow. The girls' soccer team, they're at home against the St. Cloud Crush. The boys' soccer team travels to St. Cloud Tech. The girls' tennis team on the road against Sauk Rapids Rice, and the cross-country team competing at Ricori. Other local sports, the Alexandria Blizzard, they'll start their season this Friday and Saturday with a pair of road games against the North Iowa Bulls. They'll have several more road games before playing their first home game of the season. That'll be Saturday, October 10th at the Prime West Runestone Community Center against the Wilmer Warhawks. Speaking of hockey, Minnesota Wild, they'll start their season a week from tomorrow with a road game against Nashville Thursday, October 1st, the first home game of the season for the Wild. A couple of nights later, that's a week from Saturday, October 3rd, when they host Boston. Just four games to go for the Minnesota Twins before their season is done. They have long been eliminated from playoff competition. They beat the Giants last night on the road 3-2. They'll face them once again tonight. Thursday night football tomorrow night to start week three of the NFL season. It'll be the 1-1 Green Bay Packers at home against Atlanta. The Vikings, 2-0 in the season. First place in the NFC North. They're at Tampa Bay this Sunday. Coming up next, your KX92 weatherology forecast. We'll jump on the magic bus with the Who.
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8: I'm meteorologist Kara Foster with your KX92 weatherology forecast.
9: Mostly sunny today with our high nearing 65. Southeast winds between 10 and 15 and gusting up to 30. Some showers and thunderstorms likely overnight tonight. Mostly cloudy with a low around 54. Showers are likely in a Thursday, cloudy with a high nearing 60. And mostly cloudy throughout Thursday night with a low around 55. Some rain showers on a Friday, cloudy with a high of 66. Then showers and thunderstorms are likely in a Friday night, cloudy with a low of 56. I'm meteorologist Kara Foster on KX92. Currently, it's 47 degrees.
0: 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Southeast wind 9 miles an hour. 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

0: 92 of the Rolling Stones, Let It Rip, with a track from the album Exile on Main Street. It's coming up on 628. Let's check in with Mark Anthony in the newsroom once again. Mark, what's the latest?
1: Yeah, thank you, Michael. Good morning, everyone. Two people from Glenwood have been injured following a crash in Ottertail County. The State Patrol says that crash took place last evening along Highway 10, County Road 75 in Bluffton Township. A Toyota Highlander was traveling southbound along County Road 75, stopped at the intersection with Highway 10. Meanwhile, a semi was traveling eastbound on Highway 10 when the two collided. The driver of the Toyota, Stephen Getter, 77, of Glenwood, along with his 77-year-old female passenger, were both injured and taken to the hospital. The driver of the semi was not injured. And the Alexandria Police Department is reminding everyone that this week is See Tracks, Think Trains. Now, according to in a Facebook post, officials are reminding everyone, if you are crossing the tracks around Alexandria this week, take a few extra seconds to make sure you're doing it safely. If the lights are flashing or the gate is down, be sure to wait. They say never try to beat a train or go around a lowered gate. And the Minnesota DNR reminds you that autumn arrived last night at 7.05 p.m. They say there are many reasons to love this time of the year, but here are the top three. The fall colors. Fall creates a kaleidoscope of oranges, yellows, and reds throughout the state. You can find the colors that are at their peak by going to the Fall Color Finder map. Go to the DNR website. Also, hiking in cooler weather and deer hunting. They say get ready for deer hunting season, too, by getting your license. For more on that, again, go to the DNR website. Our weather today, partly cloudy, high 65. Rain tonight, maybe a thunderstorm. Officials say we could pick up a quarter to a half inch of rain late tonight, low 54. Cloudy, breezy, cooler tomorrow, more rain, another quarter to a half inch of rain possible, and a high tomorrow right around 60. Michael, what's that, Tim?
0: We're at 48 in the Lakes area, wind out of the southeast at 9 miles an hour. A couple of things of interest, okay. Maybe. Tim Hortons, the restaurant chain, and Adidas have teamed up for a new coffee and cream-colored running shoe. The Supernova Ease shoes are priced at $129. The line also includes track jackets for $84.99, track pants for $79.99, and a feel cozy hoodie for $79.99. If that's what you're into, go for it. Also, Starbucks, Halloween just around the corner, is going to begin selling the limited-time Black Cat Frappuccino. That'll start up on October 22nd. The chocolate cake-flavored cream frappuccino, I like the sound of that, is topped with whipped cream and chocolate shaped like cat ears. And here's a headline that grabbed my attention. KFC debuts chicken-flavored cereal served with gravy.
1: Cereal?
0: Mm-hmm.
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0: One word and one word only comes to mind. 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It's 6:31.
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0: Rex 92. Big album for the Police, the Ghost in the Machine album back to 1981. There's a little taste of it there. 6:39, 21 minutes away from 7 o'clock. It's more open skating coming up at the Prime West Runestone Community Center. 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
7: How far would you go to build a successful marriage? 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I'm Jim Daly.
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10: I'm meteorologist Kara Foster with your KX92 weatherology forecast. Mostly sunny today with our high nearing 65. Southeast winds between 10 and 15 and gusting up to 30. Some showers and thunderstorms likely overnight tonight. Mostly cloudy with a low around 54. Showers are likely in a Thursday, cloudy with a high nearing 60. And mostly cloudy throughout Thursday night with a low around 55. Some rain showers on a Friday, cloudy with a high of 66. Then showers and thunderstorms are likely in a Friday night, cloudy with a low of 56. I'm meteorologist Kara Foster on KX92. Currently, it's 47 degrees.
0: Southeast wind 10 miles an hour. Sounds like a nice day for fall cleanup, but only if you want
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0: Sharks 92 and a classic from the outfield. The album Play Deep, Your Love. It's a KX 92 80s classic, right? And speaking of baseball, just four games to go until the Minnesota Twins, another disappointing season for them, wraps up. 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

0: 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Hey, wake up while you're driving on down the highway. We'll have that story coming up in just a moment. In the meantime, Mark Anthony is here with all the important stuff. Mark, what's the latest?
1: Yeah, thank you, Michael. First of all, two people from Glenwood have been injured following a crash in Ottertail County. The State Patrol says that crash took place last evening. Long Highway 10 in Bluffton Township. Toyota Highlander was traveling southbound on County Road 75, stopped at the intersection. Meanwhile, a semi was traveling eastbound along Highway 10 when the two collided. The driver of the Toyota, Stephen Getter, 77, of Glenwood, along with his 77-year-old female passenger, were both injured and taken to hospitals. The driver of the semi was not injured. And no one is currently in custody after two men were shot and killed in a park in Wilmer. That shooting took place earlier this week on Monday. A 20-year-old and a 19-year-old reportedly died from their injuries. A third man was taken to St. Cloud Hospital in critical condition. Police believe the shooting was an isolated incident. And the ACLU of Minnesota is suing Detroit Lakes Public Schools over its ban on rainbow symbols. Detroit Lakes voted 4-2 back in July to prohibit non-school sponsored materials, including rainbow stickers, posters, flags, and buttons. The lawsuit argues the policy violates free speech and equal protection rights under the Minnesota Constitution. The ACLU says the board adopted the policy without giving the public advance notice. Detroit Lakes School says administrators haven't ordered schools to remove any materials. Our weather for today, partly cloudy. High today, 65. That's near average. Then tonight, cloudy, scattered rain and storms likely. Late tonight, we could pick up a quarter to a half inch of rain. Low tonight, 54. Cloudy, breezy, cooler tomorrow. More scattered rain and storms likely. Another quarter to a half inch of rain. High of 60. Some rain chances will linger into Friday. Look for a high right around 66. Michael, what's that temp?
0: We're at 47 in the Lakes area. Wind out of the southeast at 8 miles an hour. 7:01, 1 minute past 7. You into those self-driving features on a vehicle?
1: No, not at all.
0: I remember when I bought my most recent vehicle, a Ford Explorer.
1: Yeah.
0: I was getting set to do the test drive, and he says, hey, so you want to learn how to use this, what do they call a Ford, the self-driving mode, the Blue Cruise.
1: Okay.
0: I said, what does that do? He says, well, hands-free driving when you're heading down the highway. I said, nah, I don't think so. Really? It's a cool feature. I said, no, it does not exist in my mind.
1: Okay.
0: Says here that a Tesla driver and their passenger appeared to be asleep while the car traveled west on Interstate 70 in Georgetown, Colorado over the weekend. Troopers were unable to locate the vehicle. No contact was made with the driver. The Tesla was in full self-driving mode, heading on down the mountain interstate. Crazy. How do you like that? The driver assistance system can steer, of course, change lanes, negotiate intersections, and enter or exit highways, so it says. The system does not allow the driver to legally take a nap while the car is moving, even while they're listening to our so-called competition. Then I wouldn't blame him for falling asleep. It's 7:02.
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0: Joining us is KX92 weatherology staff meteorologist Jennifer Wojcicki. It looks like a pretty pleasant early fall day to get out and enjoy today.
3: It does, yeah. I mean, today we're looking at highs getting us right around about the mid-60s. We should be in the upper 60s, so not too far from where we should be for this time of the year. Skies becoming mostly sunny for the day today as well. A little on the breezy side, and then for tonight, we have a chance for some showers, maybe some rumbles of thunder coming in the overnight hours. Increasing clouds, overnight lows around about 54. Still a chance for rain for your day on Thursday. Cloudy skies tomorrow, a little cooler, high around about 60 degrees. We'll linger in the mid-60s to end off the work week on Friday. Chance for rain showers in the afternoon hours, so cloudy skies, a high of 66. Saturday, another chance for some rain. Cloudy, high around 65 degrees. Looks like more of an average day actually coming in on Sunday. A dry end to the weekend as well. Mostly cloudy with a high around 70. I'm meteorologist Jennifer Wojcicki.
0: I think we can handle it all. Thanks, Jennifer. Have a great day. We'll talk again tomorrow. It's 7:08. We've got the birthday club coming up in a little bit less than 25 minutes from now. Phone in your birthday greeting if you have one. 320-763-9274. You can either call it in or text it in, whichever is easy for you. 320-763-9274. Or send an email, the email address kx92@layton.media. 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
13: I'm meteorologist Jennifer Wojcicki with your KX92 weatherology forecast. We'll see sunny skies here for today with a high in the mid-60s. For tonight, a chance for showers and thunderstorms here late, increasing clouds, a low near 54. Thursday, chance for rain, cloudy, high of 60 degrees. And Friday, a chance for rain, showers late, cloudy, high of 66. Saturday, a chance for showers, cloudy, high of 65. I'm meteorologist Jennifer Wojcicki on KX92. Currently, it's 46.
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0: we're doing the Lido Shuffle, Boz Scaggs, with a KX92 Super 70s classic. 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He's 67. 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Tina Riley with a birthday today. Happy 7th birthday to Knox Olson. And turn of the big 6-0 from Alex Carpet, one floor and home, Mike Johnson. We're going to make Mike the winner of today's $5 gift card from Eldon's Fresh Foods. When quality counts, you can count on Eldon's, 3rd and Nokomis, Alexandria. Happy birthday to everybody else who celebrates one on the 23rd of September. Eldon's Fresh Foods and KX92 celebrating the people who keep our community special. 7:31, getting caught up in the newsroom once again.
1: First of all in news, two people from Glenwood have been injured following a crash in Otter Tail County. The State Patrol says that crash took place Tuesday evening along Highway 10, County Road 75. A Toyota Highlander was traveling southbound along County Road 75, stopped at the intersection with Highway 10. A semi was traveling eastbound along Highway 10 when the two collided. The driver of the Toyota, Stephen Gatter, 77, of Glenwood, along with his 77-year-old female passenger, were both injured and taken to the hospital. The driver, the semi, was not injured. And two men are dead, and another man is in critical condition. Following a shooting earlier this week in Wilmer, officials say all three are from the Wilmer area. Police and emergency medical personnel provided life-saving measures to two male individuals along 7th Street Northwest, where gunshots were reported. The names of those shot are being withheld pending notification of family. And the Alexandria Celebrate Aging Expo is tomorrow, running from 8 a.m. to 12 noon. The event will take place at Geneva Christian Center at 605 Birch Avenue in Alexandria. This free community event is geared towards adults 55 and over and is designed to help attendees navigate the maze of products, services, and resources available in the area. The Celebrate Aging Expo will have vendors showcasing their products and services. Come on out and celebrate aging with Leighton Events. And that's a look at your news. I'm Mark Anthony.
0: Yeah, brand new event for us. We're looking forward to it. Partly cloudy today. High temp right around 65. Cloud cover, scattered showers, thunderstorms likely late tonight. 54 for the low. Cloudy, a little bit breezy. Kind of cooler tomorrow, too. More scattered showers and thunderstorms are likely, with a high temp hitting 60. South wind 10 to 20 miles an hour. Cloud cover on Friday. Small chance of scattered showers and thunderstorms late in the day. Turning a little bit warmer with a high of 66. That's normal once again. Cloud cover Saturday, scattered showers and thunderstorms are likely with a high of 66. Sunday, cloud cover and kind of mild with a high of 70. In the Lakes area now, 49.
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0: X92, Richie Blackmore on guitar, Jolynn Turner on the lead vocals. It's Rainbow from the 1982 release, Straight Between the Eyes, as we hit you straight between the ears with West Central Minnesota's favorite classic rock from the Mission Mechanical Plumbing, Heating, and Air Conditioning Studio. 7:42, a meatball supper coming up on Wednesday, October 7th at Glenwood Lutheran Church from 4:30 till 7. 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
12: I'm meteorologist Jennifer Wojcicki with your KX92 weatherology forecast. We'll see sunny skies here for today with a high in the mid-60s. For tonight, a chance for showers and thunderstorms here late, increasing clouds, a low near 54. Thursday, chance for rain, cloudy, high of 60 degrees. And Friday, a chance for rain, showers late, cloudy, high of 66. Saturday, a chance for showers, cloudy, high of 65. I'm meteorologist Jennifer Wojcicki on KX92. Currently, it's 46.
0: And wind out of the southeast, 9 miles an hour. Not too bad of a day for a bike ride or a run or a jog after a work day is over and done with down the Central Lakes Trail. Or anywhere, really. Take us along with you. Pop in those earbuds. We'll rock you. Previously unreleased music from Foreigner. This is Fool.

0: Jax 92 is Foreigner finally pulling that one off the shelves. It's only been sitting there for almost 45 years. They recorded it during the sessions for Foreigner 4, left it off the album. Here it is, Fool If You Love Him. It's 7:51, 9 minutes away from 8 o'clock. Sports update in local sports. The Alexandria Cardinal volleyball team, they're on the road tomorrow night against Detroit Lakes. 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You can also find the link to live stream video to the game. Other Cardinal sports tomorrow, the girls' soccer team at home against the St. Cloud Crush. The boys' soccer team travels to St. Cloud Tech. The girls' tennis team traveling to Sauk Rapids Rice. Cross-country team on the road at Ricori. In other local sports, the Alexandria Blizzard, they're going to start their season this Friday and Saturday. That's a pair of road games against the North Iowa Bulls. They'll have several more road games after that before playing their first home game of the season. That'll be Saturday, October 10th at the Prime West Runestone Community Center against the Wilmer Warhawks. Speaking of hockey, Minnesota Wild start the season a week from tomorrow. That'll be a road game against Nashville, the first home game of the season, a couple of nights later, Saturday, October 3rd, when they host Boston. Just four games to go for the Minnesota Twins before their season is done. They beat the Giants last night on the road 3-2. They'll face them once again tonight. Thursday night football tomorrow to begin week three of the NFL season. That'll be 1-1 Green Bay. They're at home against Atlanta. The 2-0 Minnesota Vikings, first place in the NFC North. They're at Tampa Bay Sunday with a 3 p.m. kickoff. And in the other two games involving teams from the NFC North, the 1-1 Detroit Lions host the Jets, and the 1-1 Chicago Bears wrap up week three with a Monday night football matchup at home against Philadelphia. Upcoming college football of regional interest this Saturday, the 2-1 University of Minnesota Gophers will play in a nationally televised game on Fox, their first Big Ten conference game of the season. They travel to the Pacific Northwest for a game against 3-0 Washington. That's a late one, 10 p.m. Meanwhile, 4-0 North Dakota State University Bison, they are off until a week from Saturday when they host 1-2 Wyoming. Coming up next, we'll hear from 38 Special. We'll also time travel with Advantage Home Pros.
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0: 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Back in time we go. The final episode of the daytime drama, All My Children, aired after a 41-year run. It was 11 years ago today. The first episode of the sitcom Modern Family aired 11 years ago today. The first episode of the TV series NCIS aired 23 years ago today. First episode of the sitcom Mad About You, that aired 34 years ago today. Legendary reggae performer Bob Marley performed his last concert on this day in 1980. It was his show in Pittsburgh. He would pass away from brain cancer the following year. Starring Paul Newman and Robert Redford, the movie Butch Cassidy and the Sundance Kid at the theaters on this day in 1969. And on that very same day, Willie Mays hit career home run number 600. And the first episode of The Jetsons aired on this day in 1962. There is your time travel for Wednesday, September 23rd. 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Mark Anthony, what's the latest?
1: Yeah, thank you, Michael. First of all, two people from Glenwood have been injured following a crash in Otter Tail County. Officials with the State Patrol says that crash took place last evening in Bluffton Township. A Toyota Highlander was reportedly traveling southbound on County Road 75. Meanwhile, a semi was traveling eastbound on Highway 10 when the two collided. The driver of that Toyota, Stephen Getter, 77, of Glenwood, along with his 77-year-old female passenger, were both injured and taken to various hospitals. The driver of the semi was not injured. And no one is currently in custody after two men were shot and killed in a park in Wilmer. The incident took place on Monday night. A 20-year-old and a 19-year-old have reportedly died from their injuries. A third man was taken to St. Cloud Hospital in critical condition. Police believe the shooting is an isolated incident. And Governor Tim Walz says he accepts responsibility for not stopping fraud in Minnesota in the program sooner. Now, the governor says he should have done more and push state agencies harder as warning signs emerged. He says the fraud has tainted his record, but should not overshadow other accomplishments of his administration. The governor pointed to preschool meals, the child tax credit, and paid family and medical leave among policies he hopes will define his tenure in office. We'll have a look at your weather next.
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1: And our weather for today, partly cloudy, a high 65, some rain chances, maybe a thunderstorm moving in tonight. A cold front will advance, low 54. We could pick up a quarter to a half inch of rain along the way tonight. And then tomorrow, cloudy, breezy, cooler, more scattered rain and storms possible. Another quarter to a half inch of rain possible, but embedded within some thunderstorms, some heavier rain could fall. Cloudy on Friday, some lingering scattered rain late in the day, high 66. Michael, what's that, Tim?
0: Still got quite a ways to go till we hit our forecasted high. It's only 47 right now, southeast wind 9 miles an hour. It's 8:04. Here's a headline. TikToker puts lit firework on grocery shelf because he wanted some likes. Man lit a firework and placed it on a shelf inside a grocery store in Fitchburg, Wisconsin. Police say he did it as part of a social media challenge. The man was arrested after the firework exploded and damaged food and shelves. Arrested for stupidity. A TikToker. Yeah, really. I ain't kidding you. It's a thing. It's 8:04.
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0: 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Classic rock and roll morning show. Great stuff there from Alice Cooper from the 1973 album Billion Dollar Babies. Pretty strong album. What else was on there? Hello, Hooray, Elected, the title track itself. Pretty good stuff. 8:15, 15 minutes past 8, 9 a.m. Double Shots, about 45 minutes away from now. Today we'll pair up Journey and then do two more from Guns N' Roses. On the way next, your KX 92 weatherology forecast. Robert Plant coming up too.
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5: I'm meteorologist Jennifer Wojcicki with your KX92 weatherology forecast. We'll see sunny skies here for today with a high in the mid-60s. For tonight, a chance for showers and thunderstorms here late. Increasing clouds, a low near 54. Thursday, chance for rain, cloudy, high of 60 degrees. And Friday, a chance for rain, showers late, cloudy, high of 66. Saturday, a chance for showers, cloudy, high of 65. I'm meteorologist Jennifer Wojcicki on KX92. Currently, it's 47.
3: Pretty doable day on the way. Plenty of sunshine so far. Southeast wind, 9 miles an hour.
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0: Rocks 92 doing one from AC/DC's Dirty Deeds Done Dirt Cheap album and Problem Child. Mark, every family has one.
1: Yes.
0: Was that you and your family?
1: Yeah, I was the baby of six, so.
0: So you were the problem child.
1: Yeah,
0: okay, got it. It's 8:29. Mark, what's making news this time around?
1: Yeah, thank you, Michael. First of all, the Alexandria Police Department is reminding everyone that this week is C-Tracks Think Trains Week. In a Facebook post, officials are reminding everyone, if you're crossing the tracks around the Alexandria area going on this week, take a few extra seconds to make sure you're doing it safely. If the lights are flashing or the gate is down, they say wait. They say never try to beat a train or go around a lowered gate. Trains are big, fast, and can't stop quickly. They say take a few extra seconds. They are well worth it. And the Alexandria Celebrate Aging Expo is tomorrow, running from 8 a.m. to 12 noon. The event will take place at Geneva Christian Center at 605 Birch Avenue in Alexandria. This free community event is geared towards adults 55 and over and is designed to help attendees navigate the maze of products, services, and resources that are available in the area. The Celebrate Aging Expo will have vendors showcasing their products and services in many areas. Come out and celebrate aging with Layton events tomorrow. And the Minnesota Wild are signing GM General Manager Bill Guerin to a multi-year contract extension. Guerin has led Minnesota's hockey operations since 2019 and was named the NHL's top general manager last year. By the way, the Wild open up the season October 1st at Nashville.
0: And the first home game of the season just a couple of nights later against the Boston Bruins.
1: Nice.
0: Hockey season is here. Yeah. The Alexandria Blizzard. They'll start regular season play this coming Friday and Saturday on the road. First home game of the season, October 10th.
1: And you'll be out there all season long.
0: Oh, I'm out there already.
1: Hey, our weather today.
0: Thanks for reminding everybody. Yeah,
1: partly cloudy today, high in the mid-60s. Now, rain chances move in. Maybe a thunderstorm late tonight, low 54. We could pick up a quarter to a half inch of rain tonight. And again, tomorrow, cloudy, breezy, cooler with that chance of rain. High tomorrow of 60. Friday, more rain possible. Best chance in the evening hours. Look for a high on Friday, right around 66. Michael, what's that temp?
0: Taking a while to warm up here. Feels like fall, though. 48 in the lakes area and a little cloud cover trying to roll in from the west. Southeast wind 9 miles an hour. Also in the news, here's a headline that got my attention.
1: Okay.
0: It says Reese's and Carvel unveil a 4,000-calorie dessert.
1: Oh, crazy.
0: That's right. Carvel has launched a 4,000-calorie Reese's dessert. The Overload Carvalanche is what they call it. 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
1: Okay.
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0: Wax 92 of the Real Estate by Joe. Classic rock and roll morning show. What a great lead vocal from the late Greg Allman. Allman Brothers Band, all the Allman Brothers and Sisters. I'm Michael Wright. 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
12: 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Alexandria down Sauk Rapids Rice in varsity boys soccer Tuesday night 5-1 to raise the record to 5-3-1 on the year. Since starting 0-3, the Cardinals have won 5 of 6 matches and tied the other match. Alexandria will travel to St. Cloud Tech tomorrow night. Tuesday's Alexandria girls soccer match at Bemidji resulted in a 1-1 draw. Alexandria scored its lone goal in the second half. The Alexandria girls tennis team stayed undefeated by topping Ricori, while the Cardinal girls volleyball team raised its record to 9-4 on the year with a 3-set sweep at Moorhead High School. Wings up! I'm Dave McClure.
0: It's 8:45, the Alexandria Cardinals Sports Report, also brought to you in part by these local Alexandria Cardinals Sports Boosters.
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20: I'm meteorologist Jennifer Wojcicki with your KX92 weatherology forecast. We'll see sunny skies here for today with a high in the mid-60s. For tonight, a chance for showers and thunderstorms here late. Increasing clouds, a low near 54. Thursday, chance for rain, cloudy, high of 60 degrees. And Friday, a chance for rain, showers late, cloudy, high of 66. Saturday, a chance for showers, cloudy, high of 65. I'm meteorologist Jennifer Wojcicki on KX92. Currently, it's 50.
21: Well, on the breezy side, southeast wind 12 miles an hour. It's the Cars from the Mission Mechanical Plumbing, Heating, and Air Conditioning Studios on KX92.

0: Hits 92, Bring It Down. Why, we'd never even consider it. Electric Light Orchestra for the 1979 release Discovery. It's 8:55 coming up next. Mark Anthony back in the newsroom. And we'll tear into today's 9 a.m. double shots. Today, two from Journey, two more from Guns N' Roses.
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0: 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Here's Mark Anthony.
12: Yes, thank you, Michael. First of all, no one is in custody after two men were reportedly shot and killed in Wilmer. That shooting took place on Monday night in a park in the community. A 20-year-old and a 19-year-old reportedly died from their injuries. A third man was taken to St. Cloud Hospital in critical condition. Police believe the shooting is an isolated incident. And the Alexandria Police Department is reminding everyone that this week is C-Tracks Think Trains Week. In a Facebook post, officials are reminding everyone, if you're crossing the tracks around the Alexandria Lakes area, do take a few seconds to make sure that you're doing it safely. If the lights are flashing or the gate is down, they say wait. They say never try to beat a train or go around a lowered gate. Trains are big, fast, and can stop quickly. They say take a few extra seconds they are worth it. And Governor Tim Walz says he accepts responsibility for not stopping fraud in Minnesota and the programs around the state sooner. The governor says he should have done more and pushed state agencies harder as warning signs emerge. He says the fraud has tainted his record, but should not overshadow the other accomplishments of his administration. Turning to our weather, partly cloudy today, high 65 tonight, showers and thunderstorms likely, low 54, more rain and storms likely tomorrow, high 60, lingering rain possible on Friday into Friday night. Look for a high Friday of 66. Michael, what's that, Tim?
0: We're at 50 in the Lakes area. Cloud cover has rolled on in. Southeast wind 13 miles an hour. 901 also in the news. Yet another headline that grabbed our attention here. It says, topless woman shops at Dollar General. Okay. This took place in Brunswick, Ohio, where a woman was recently arrested for shopping at a Dollar General's store. She was missing one thing. Her shirt. 24-year-old drunk was entered the store, started browsing the aisles. The cops found her lying on the floor. Her vehicle was illegally parked and then towed. Officers cited her for disorderly conduct. How rude of the officers. It's 9:02.
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0: KX92 Classic Journey from the album Frontiers. After the Fall, of course, Frontiers album, the follow-up album to the incredibly successful Escape album. And in front of that, from the Raised On Radio album, I'll Be All Right Without You, two from Journey, and a couple of chances to catch them very, very soon. They'll play October 4th at Grand Casino Arena in St. Paul. A couple of nights earlier, they'll play the Alera Center October 2nd in Grand Forks. Got at least a little bit of the KX92 concert calendar coming up in just about 20 minutes or so from now. Right after this, the 9 a.m. double shots continue from the Mission Mechanical Plumbing, Heating, and Air Conditioning Studios 2 from Guns N' Roses coming right up.
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0: KX92 rocking them back-to-back on the 9 a.m. double shots, just like we always do. That one, of course, from Appetite for Destruction back to 1987. And in front of that, from Use Your Illusion 2, one of two albums the band put out on the very same day. The other one was called Use Your Illusion 1. Why they didn't just put out a double album instead, I have no idea. Ah, I know why. They can make more money with two single albums. Very smart. Guns N' Roses. And in front of that, two from Journey. 9 a.m. double shots every weekday morning at 9 right here on the Real Estate by Joe Classic Rock and Roll Morning Show. Your KX92 weatherology forecast and the Kinks next.
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19: I'm meteorologist Jennifer Wojcicki with your KX92 weatherology forecast. We'll see sunny skies here for today with a high in the mid-60s. For tonight, a chance for showers and thunderstorms here late. Increasing clouds, a low near 54. Thursday, chance for rain, cloudy, high of 60 degrees. And Friday, a chance for rain, showers late, cloudy, high of 66. Saturday, a chance for showers, cloudy, high of 65. I'm meteorologist Jennifer Wojcicki on KX92. Currently, it's 52.
0: And during the course of the past half hour or so, it's become mighty cloudy. Southeast wind 13 miles an hour.

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0: KX92, Rockin' the Beatles from the White Album. I'm Michael Wright. We got a little bit of time to bring you some of the KX92 concert calendar. Let's proceed. Black Label Society, they're going to play Friday night at the Ledge Amphitheater outdoors in Waite Park. The following night, Saturday night, at the Uptown Theater in Minneapolis, Bruce Hornsby and the Noisemakers. Journey, one of two concerts coming up in the great state of Minnesota, or the upper Midwest, I should say. They'll play the Alera Center in Grand Forks October 2nd. Then a couple of nights later, they'll play Grand Casino Arena in St. Paul on the 4th. And right in between those two shows, at Jackpot Junction in Morton, a couple of bands familiar from the 1970s, Orleans. They'll headline. The opening act will be Firefall. You love the blues? You're going to love Buddy Guy taking the stage. Yep, still going strong at 90 years of age. He'll play the State Theater October 8th in Minneapolis. Back-to-back nights, the 13th and 14th of October, Sting at the Orpheum Theater in Minneapolis. Also on the 14th, Robert Plant at the State Theater. The Kenny Wayne Shepherd Band laying down some great rock and blues at Mystic Lake Casino in Prior Lake on October 17th. On the 23rd of October, the Little River Band, Shooting Star Casino in Bonoman. On the 24th, they will then take the stage at Medina Entertainment Center. We'll wrap it up with this one here. Gene Simmons with a solo show. This won't be the same without Kiss, now will it? Dakota Magic Casino in Hankinson, North Dakota. Once again, that show comes your way October 30th. Several other great shows before we end 2026 and step into 2027. Tune in each and every weekday morning right around this time. Never, ever miss out on a concert with the KX92 Concert Calendar. We'll hear from CCR next.
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0: KX92, that's a fun one there. Fun album, too. The Desolation Boulevard album came out back in 1975. Fox on the Run. It's a KX92 Super 70s classic. Ballroom Blitz also on that one, and several other great tracks as well. Coming up next, your KX92 weatherology forecast. 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
12: I'm meteorologist Jennifer Wojcicki with your KX92 weatherology forecast. We'll see sunny skies here for today with a high in the mid-60s. For tonight, a chance for showers and thunderstorms here late. Increasing clouds, a low near 54. Thursday, chance for rain, cloudy, high of 60 degrees. And Friday, a chance for rain, showers late, cloudy, high of 66. Saturday, a chance for showers, cloudy, high of 65. I'm meteorologist Jennifer Wojcicki on KX92. Currently, it's 54.
0: A little cloudy, a little breezy, southeast wind 12 miles an hour.
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0: 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Thanks a lot for making the Real Estate by Joe Classic Rock and Roll Morning Show a part of your day. 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

taking it back to 1972 off the album Machine Head. That is Deep Purple with Space Truckin'. We also heard from Jay Giles Band with Musta Got Lost and The Who's Won't Get Fooled Again. Good morning, I'm Stevie D. Damn glad to be with you on this Wednesday, hump day, September 23rd, 2026. Today we're looking for a high of 65. Right now we're at 54 and cloudy in the Lakes area. Now back to Space Truckin' by Deep Purple. Deep Purple's Machine Head album opens with Highway Star, a song about a terrestrial hot rod. It closes with Space Truckin', which takes the concept into the galaxy as lead singer Ian Gillan describes a wild ride through the solar system. Both songs are fueled by guitarist Richie Blackmore's power chords. The lyrics take us on a wild ride through space with references to the Borealis, Pony Trekker, and the Canaveral Moon Stop. Speaking with SongFacts, Deep Purple lyricist Ian Gillan said, "It's not literal. Nothing in that song is literal. It's all a play on words." Like the rest of the Machine Head album, Space Truckin' was recorded in a hotel. The plan was to use the Montreux Casino in Switzerland as a studio to help

0: captured their live sound. But the day after they got there, it burned down during a Frank Zappa concert. They had to improvise, so they set up shop in the Grand Hotel where they were staying. The plan all along was to record it using the mobile unit owned by the Rolling Stones, so they ran cables into the hotel and played in the rooms and corridors. Under these adverse conditions, they were quickly and didn't get too choosy. The resulting songs were a bit frayed at the edges, but any imperfections were overpowered by the energy they brought to the tracks. Space Trekkin' got to go into space when the astronaut Kalpana Chawla took a copy of the Machine Head album with her on board the space shuttle Columbia, which disintegrated before it could land back to Earth during its 2003 mission. Chawla got to know Deep Purple guitarist Steve Morse, which is why she brought the album with her. Morse wrote a song called Contact Lost, which appeared on the 2003 Deep Purple album Bananas in memory of Chawla and others on board. That is Deep Purple, Space Truckin'. Coming up this hour on the Jettner Motors Midday Drive, got a tune from Van Halen, a deep cut from Journey, and Aerosmith kicks things off next.
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0: From the Mission Mechanical Plumbing, Heating, and Air Conditioning Studios, that is a new rock feature from the Doobie Brothers with Call Me. We also heard from Aerosmith with Back in the Saddle. I'm Stevie D. It's time now for some Minnesota sports. Well, the Lynx missed their first clinching chance. Indiana routed Minnesota 96-77 Tuesday night, delaying the Lynx bid for the WNBA's top playoff seed. Caitlin Clark recorded 27 points, 9 assists, and 7 rebounds and 4 steals as the Fever led by 29 at halftime. Rookie Olivia Miles was a late scratch with a left calf injury and is day-to-day. Minnesota remains first at 32-11, one game ahead of Golden State. The Lynx host Indiana again Thursday at 7 p.m. with one final chance to clinch the number one seed outright. Well, Taj Bradley reaches 200 as the Twins win. Taj Bradley struck out 6 over 6 innings Tuesday, passing 200 strikeouts for the season as Minnesota beat San Francisco 3-2. Bradley became the 10th pitcher in Twins history with a 200 strikeout season and finished the night at 205. Luke Kuechel hit an RBI triple, Brooks Lee singled him home, and Walker Jenkins added his fourth dinger. Jeff Hoffman escaped a two-on, two-out jam in the ninth for his sixth save. The series finale is today. Connor Prelip faces San Francisco left-hander Cesar Perdomo. That'll be at 2:45. Vikings are bringing back Hecker. Minnesota signed veteran punter Johnny Hecker to the practice squad while rookie Brett Thorson undergoes evaluation for a hamstring injury suffered Sunday. Hecker spent training camp with Minnesota before losing the job to Thorson. The Vikings also added running back Jarrett Patterson. And the Wild are in Dallas tonight. Minnesota plays its third preseason game at 7 p.m. against the Stars. The Wild are 1-0-1 in exhibition play. And also in Wild news, they are sticking with their current leadership. According to ESPN, General Manager Bill Guerin has signed a multi-year contract extension. Guerin joined the Wild in 2019 after winning a pair of Stanley Cups as an assistant GM with the Pittsburgh Penguins. He is the reigning General Manager of the Year and also helped lead the U.S. men's ice hockey team to its first Olympic gold since 1980. And that is a look at Minnesota sports.
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0: One of the things that makes the Merck the best darn bar in the middle of nowhere is their happy staff. The Merck is going to be closed Monday, September 28th for a staff appreciation day. It's just for one day. Again, the Merck will be closed Monday, September 28th for a staff appreciation day.
1: Keith Valley Mercantile. 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
3: I'm meteorologist Jennifer Wojcicki with your KX92 weatherology forecast. Sunny skies this afternoon, high in the mid-60s. For tonight, a chance for showers and thunderstorms here late. Increasing clouds, a low near 54. Thursday, chance for rain, cloudy, high of 60 degrees. And Friday, a chance for rain, showers late, cloudy, high of 66. Saturday, a chance for showers, cloudy, high of 65. I'm meteorologist Jennifer Wojcicki on KX92. Currently, it's 55.
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0: 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We got your weatherology forecast coming up next in Van Halen.
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16: I'm meteorologist Jennifer Wojcicki with your KX92 weatherology forecast. Sunny skies this afternoon, high in the mid-60s. For tonight, a chance for showers and thunderstorms here late. Increasing clouds, a low near 54. Thursday, chance for rain, cloudy, high of 60 degrees. And Friday, a chance for rain, showers late, cloudy, high of 66. Saturday, a chance for showers, cloudy, high of 65. I'm meteorologist Jennifer Wojcicki on KX92. Currently, it's 55.
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Hey, I'm Steve Gorman. This is the show that brings you lots of great, insightful stories behind the scenes of all the great tunes and the bands that gave them to us. 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

0: From the Mission Mechanical Plumbing, Heating, and Air Conditioning Studios, that was an 80s classic track from Bob Seger and the Silver Bullet Band with Fire Lake. We also heard from Genesis, Don Henley, and Heart. I'm Stevie D. It's time now for your Wednesday history lesson. Today is Wednesday, September 23rd. It is the 266th day of the year. There are 99 days remaining until the end of the year. Today is Pot Pie Day, Checkers Day, Redheaded Appreciation Day, Restless Leg Awareness Day, Baker Day, and Volleyball Day. All right. We've got 38 days left until Halloween, 39 days left until Daylight Saving Time ends, and 64 days until Thanksgiving. On this date in 1846, Neptune is discovered. On this date in 1962, The Jetsons premiered on ABC. On this date in 1980, Bob Marley played his final concert with his group, The Wailers, at the Stanley Theater in Pittsburgh. And on this date in 1986, the U.S. Congress voted the rose as the official flower of the United States. Some celebrity birthdays today. Anthony Mackie, actor, is turning 48. Ravens coach, actually it's not Ravens coach, it's the Giants coach, John Harbaugh, is turning 64. Jason Alexander from Seinfeld is turning 67. Bruce Springsteen is turning 77. And Julio Iglesias is turning 83. And I know they're all listening live right now at Jason Alexander's house. Doing God knows what, yada, yada, yada. Thanks for tuning in. Appreciate that. Hope you have a great birthday. And that is your Wednesday history lesson.
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10: I'm meteorologist Jennifer Wojcicki with your KX92 weatherology forecast. Sunny skies this afternoon, high in the mid-60s. For tonight, a chance for showers and thunderstorms here late. Increasing clouds, a low near 54. Thursday, chance for rain, cloudy, high of 60 degrees. And Friday, a chance for rain, showers late, cloudy, high of 66. Saturday, a chance for showers, cloudy, high of 65. I'm meteorologist Jennifer Wojcicki on KX92. Currently, it's 58.
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2: 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Sweater weather.
0: And just in case you think we're exaggerating, don't say we didn't warn you.
4: For those of you that don't know what we call this season, Ma, what's it called?
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4: 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You sound...
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5: 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Sweater weather. Sweater weather.
6: It's 67 degrees here, and you know what that means. Good times. Sweater weather.
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8: 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Because I'm ready for sweater weather.
9: 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It's sweater weather.
4: Yeah! I mean, it doesn't matter if you rock the shots, as long as you wear your sweater in this sweater weather.
10: Oh, finally, it's sweater weather.
4: Yeah!
0: And there you have it. Just because it's the fall doesn't mean there isn't something to annoy us all.
11: Sweater weather. It's freezing out there. I wish it was sweater weather.
0: Happy sweater weather. Geez, now you got me doing it too.
12: 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Okay. All right. That's enough. 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

0: From the album The Grand Illusion, that is Styx with Superstars. And it's your KX92 Deep Cut. We also heard from The Stones. I'm Stevie D. This is the Juttner Motors Midday Drive. Well, the children of Kimberly K. Moore of Detroit recently opened a body bag before their mother's viewing and found a different woman inside. Bianca Robinson noticed the woman did not have a mole on her toe and said, "This is not my mama, sir." The family said the woman was wearing their mother's dress, hair, and makeup. The funeral home staff told them their mother may have been cremated after her toe tag apparently fell off during an identification mix-up.
1: Whoopsie daisy!
0: The family could not hold the planned viewing or funeral. Robinson does not have her mother's ashes, and the funeral home has launched an internal review. Yikes!
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0: How does Aerosmith come together on KX92? Well, we have our second winner in the Miller Lite Pro Football Pick'em Contest. 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
0: It is 7 minutes before noon, and now for all the latest from the newsroom, here's Mark Anthony.
12: First of all in news, two people from Glenwood have been injured following a crash in Otter Tail County. The State Patrol says that crash took place Tuesday evening along Highway 10. County Road 75. A Toyota Highlander was traveling southbound along County Road 75, stopped at the intersection with Highway 10. A semi was traveling eastbound along Highway 10 when the two collided. The driver of the Toyota, Stephen Gatter, 77 of Glenwood, along with his 77-year-old female passenger, were both injured and taken to the hospital. The driver, the semi, was not injured. And two men are dead, and another man is in critical condition. Following a shooting earlier this week in Wilmer, officials say all three are from the Wilmer area. Police and emergency medical personnel provided life-saving measures to two male individuals along 7th Street Northwest, where gunshots were reported. The names of those shot are being withheld pending notification of family. And the Alexandria Celebrate Aging Expo is tomorrow, running from 8 a.m. to 12 noon. The event will take place at Geneva Christian Center at 605 Birch Avenue in Alexandria. This free community event is geared towards adults 55 and over and is designed to help attendees navigate the maze of products, services, and resources available in the area. The Celebrate Aging Expo will have vendors showcasing their products and services. Come on out and celebrate aging with Leighton Events. And that's a look at your news. I'm Mark Anthony.
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0: 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We also heard from Kiss with Shout It Out Loud. Good afternoon, I'm Stevie D. You are riding shotgun on the Jettner Motors Midday Drive. Coming up this hour, got a tune from The Doors, some Joe Walsh, and coming up next, Neil Young.
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0: Taking it back to 1981, that is Billy Idol, Money Money on KX92. 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
8: I'm meteorologist Jennifer Wojcicki with your KX92 weatherology forecast. Sunny skies this afternoon, high in the mid-60s. For tonight, a chance for showers and thunderstorms here late, increasing clouds, a low near 54. Thursday, chance for rain, cloudy, high of 60 degrees. And Friday, a chance for rain, showers late, cloudy, high of 66. Saturday, a chance for showers, cloudy, high of 65. I'm meteorologist Jennifer Wojcicki on KX92. Currently, it's 63.
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0: That is Jay Giles Band, Looking for a Love on KX92. 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

0: That is Joe Walsh all night long on KX 92. Coming up, we got your weatherology forecast. But first, you know what time it is.
1: Wings up.
0: 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It's your boy, D-Mac Dave McClurg. 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
1: 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Alexandria downs Sauk Rapids Rice in varsity boys soccer Tuesday night 5-1 to raise the record to 5-3-1 on the year. Since starting 0-3, the Cardinals have won 5 of 6 matches and tied the other match. Alexandria will travel to St. Cloud Tech tomorrow night. Tuesday's Alexandria girls soccer match at Bemidji resulted in a 1-1 draw. Alexandria scored its lone goal in the second half. The Alexandria girls tennis team stayed undefeated by topping Ricori, while the Cardinal girls volleyball team raised its record to 9-4 on the year with a 3-set sweep at Moorhead High School. Wings up! I'm Dave McClurg.
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13: I'm meteorologist Jennifer Wojcicki with your KX92 weatherology forecast. Sunny skies this afternoon, high in the mid-60s. For tonight, a chance for showers and thunderstorms here late, increasing clouds, a low near 54. Thursday, chance for rain, cloudy, high of 60 degrees. And Friday, a chance for rain, showers late, cloudy, high of 66. Saturday, a chance for showers, cloudy, high of 65. I'm meteorologist Jennifer Wojcicki on KX92. Currently, it's 63.
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0: Tom Petty with You Wreck Me on KX92. That's off his 1994 album, Wildflowers. Well, a former 7-Eleven store in Seattle was recently transformed into an inconvenience store by local artists. The store is now filled with hilariously inconvenient items like pre-tangled USB cords. The interactive art exhibit also contains beeswax egg candles, a candle that doubles as a yardstick, shoulder bags made from old Cheetos and Lay's packages, and keychains resembling snack foods like Oreos and Goldfish. One display features a landline iPhone that only plays U2's Vertigo when answered. The humorous items can be purchased for amounts ranging from $1 to $10,000. Sounds like a store full of garbage. We got Journey next.
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12: I used to think getting old was bad, but not anymore. Last session, the Minnesota legislature passed a law that made it clear that residents of nursing homes can imbibe without the nursing home having a liquor license. Prior to that, a lot of care facilities were not allowing a coordinated happy hour out of fear of the big bad government. Now, the government's still big and bad, but at least now, it's Miller time at Shady Acres.
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0: KX92, that's a deep cut from the Doobie Brothers with Nobody. We also heard from Pete Townsend and Journey. I'm Stevie D. Good afternoon. It's time now for some Minnesota sports. Well, the Lynx missed their first clinching chance. Indiana routed Minnesota 96-77 Tuesday night, delaying the Lynx bid for the WNBA's top playoff seed. Caitlin Clark recorded 27 points, 9 assists, and 7 rebounds, and 4 steals as the Fever led by 29 at halftime. Rookie Olivia Miles was a late scratch with a left calf injury in his day-to-day. Minnesota remains in first at 32-11, one game ahead of Golden State. The Lynx host Indiana again Thursday at 7 o'clock with one final chance to clinch the number one seed outright. Well, Taj Bradley reaches 200 as a Twin. Taj Bradley struck out 6 over 6 innings Tuesday, passing 200 strikeouts of the season as Minnesota beat San Francisco 3-2. Bradley became the 10th pitcher in Twins history with a 200-strikeout season and finished the night with 205. Luke Kuechel hit an RBI triple, Brooks Lee singled him home, and Walker Jenkins added his fourth dinger. Jeff Hoffman escaped a two-on, two-out jam in the ninth for his sixth save. The series finale is today. Connor Prelip faces San Francisco left-hander Cesar Perdomo at 2:45. Perdomo. And the Vikings bring back Hecker. Minnesota signed veteran punter Johnny Hecker to the practice squad, while rookie Brett Thorson undergoes evaluation for a hamstring injury suffered Sunday. Hecker spent training camp with Minnesota before losing the job to Thorson. The Vikings also added running back Jarrett Patterson. And the Wild are in Dallas tonight. Minnesota plays its third preseason game at 7 o'clock against the Stars. The Wild are 1-0-1 in exhibition play. Also in Wild news, the Wild are sticking with their current leadership. According to ESPN, General Manager Bill Guerin has signed a multi-year contract extension. Guerin joined the Wild in 2019 after winning a pair of Stanley Cups as an assistant GM with the Pittsburgh Penguins. He is the reigning General Manager of the Year and also helped lead the U.S. men's hockey team to its first Olympic gold since 1980. That is a look at Minnesota sports.
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10: Meteorologist Ray Miller with your KX92 weatherology forecast. Partly sunny this afternoon with a high temperature of 65 degrees and winds out of the southeast gusting at up to 30 miles an hour. Tonight, cloudy with scattered showers and thunderstorms and a low temperature of 54 with southeast winds at 5 to 15. Thursday, scattered showers and storms are likely with a high temperature around 60. Friday, showers with a high of 66 degrees. For KX92, I'm meteorologist Ray Miller. Right now, it's 65.
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13: I'm meteorologist Ray Miller with your KX92 weatherology forecast. Partly sunny this afternoon with a high temperature of 65 degrees and winds out of the southeast gusting at up to 30 miles an hour. Tonight, cloudy with scattered showers and thunderstorms and a low temperature of 54 with southeast winds at 5 to 15. Thursday, scattered showers and storms are likely with a high temperature around 60. Friday, showers with a high of 66 degrees. For KX92, I'm meteorologist Ray Miller. Right now, it's 68.
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0: From the Mission Mechanical Plumbing, Heating, and Air Conditioning Studios, that is the Stones with Satisfaction. We also heard from Neil Young and Crazy Horse with Cinnamon Girl. I'm Stevie D. It's time now for your Wednesday history lesson. Well, today is Wednesday, September 23rd. It is the 266th day of the year. There are 99 days remaining until the end of the year. Today is Pot Pie Day, Checkers Day, Redhead Appreciation Day, Restless Leg Awareness Day, Baker Day, and Volleyball Day. We've got 38 days left until Halloween, 39 days left until Daylight Saving Time ends, and 64 days left until Thanksgiving. On this date in 1846, Neptune is discovered. On this date in 1962, The Jetsons premiered on ABC. On this date in 1980, Bob Marley plays his final concert with his group, The Wailers, at the Stanley Theater in Pittsburgh. And on this date in 1986, U.S. Congress voted the rose the official flower of the United States. Some celebrity birthdays today. Actor Anthony Mackie is 48. Giants head coach John Harbaugh is 64. Jason Alexander from Seinfeld is 67. Bruce Springsteen, the boss, is turning 77. And Julio Iglesias is turning 83. And I know they're all listening live right now at Jason Alexander's house doing God knows what and yada, yada, yada. But thanks for tuning in. Appreciate that. Hope you have a great birthday. And that is your Wednesday history lesson.
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0: That is Don Henley with your 80s classic track, The End of the Innocence. 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
11: Meteorologist Ray Miller with your KX92 weatherology forecast. Partly sunny this afternoon with a high temperature of 65 degrees and winds out of the southeast gusting at up to 30 miles an hour. Tonight, cloudy with scattered showers and thunderstorms and a low temperature of 54 with southeast winds at 5 to 15. Thursday, scattered showers and storms are likely with a high temperature around 60. Friday, showers with a high of 66 degrees. For KX92, I'm meteorologist Ray Miller. Right now, it's 66.
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0: owner of A Lonely Heart from Marv Albert's favorite band.
1: Yes!
0: That's right, from Yes. Thank you, Marv. Appreciate that. Also heard from the Beatles and Steve Miller Band. Well, Utah has the lowest rate of binge drinking in the country. A new report from Valley Spring Recovery Center ranked all 50 states. Researchers analyzed data on excessive alcohol consumption and placed the Beehive State last on its list. The Centers for Disease Control and Prevention defines binge drinking as 5 or more drinks for men and 4 or more drinks for women. Well, that's great for Utah. Who had the most? Iowa had the highest binge drinking rate, followed by North Dakota. Well done.
2: I'm so wasted.
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0: George Thurgood and the Destroyers with your KX92 Deep Cut. Who do you love? I'm Stevie D. That's going to do it for me. Thanks for hanging out during the Jetner Motors Midday Drive. Appreciate it. Coming up, we got your weatherology forecast. 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
17: I'm meteorologist Ray Miller with your KX92 weatherology forecast. Partly sunny this afternoon with a high temperature of 65 degrees and winds out of the southeast gusting at up to 30 miles an hour. Tonight, cloudy with scattered showers and thunderstorms and a low temperature of 54 with southeast winds at 5 to 15. Thursday, scattered showers and storms are likely with a high temperature around 60. Friday, showers with a high of 66 degrees. For KX92, I'm meteorologist Ray Miller. Right now, it's 66.
18: 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Hey, I'm Steve Gorman. This is the show that brings you lots of great, insightful stories behind the scenes of all the great tunes and the bands that gave them to us. 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

0: Teacher from Jethro Tull on KX 92 from the Mission Mechanical Plumbing, Heating, and Air Conditioning Studio. It's the Rocket Show. Johnny, glad to be back on the air. Michael and I were both gone for a couple of days. We had some stuff we had to do. But we're back now, and I'm looking forward to getting back to the 420 rocket trip this afternoon. And got some trippy tunes lined up for you today, including something from Crosby, Stills, and Nash. And I'll throw in some War.
1: Hey, let's be entertaining.
0: Matthew McConaughey and Woody Harrelson have a new comedy series. It's called Brothers. Matthew says they decided to exaggerate the concept of he and Woody being related.
2: We started off more based in reality. And then we decided, hey, let's open it up and let some fictionalized versions, some exaggerated versions, some more stereo, play on some parody and some stereotypes of ourselves to heighten it up, to give us more of a dynamic to which to come and have real conflict on, and which the conflict leads to the comedy.
0: Woody says it was difficult to play a fictionalized version of himself.
3: I found it much harder than I realized because I don't know what I was doing. It took me a while to finally clock it. Well, actually, it took me watching the first couple episodes, remember?
2: Yeah.
3: And I'm like, oh, my God, I am terrible. I was just doing some kind of weird, I don't know what parody or caricature of myself I was doing, but I got to say, terrible, awful, F-.
0: Brothers is on Apple TV.
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of Zeppelin II, What Is and What Should Never Be on KX92. Tom Hamilton's latest band is called Close Enemies, and one of the members of that band also tied to Aerosmith. He was a guitar tech for Aerosmith, also a guitar tech for AC/DC. His name is Trace Foster. This track is called Rain. It's a new rock feature from Close Enemies on KX92.

0: That's a new rock feature from Close Enemies, Rain on KX92. Some rock and roll news on the way on the Rocket Show. Rod Stewart, you probably heard, has been dealing with some health issues, had to call off a bunch of shows. He says he's ready to get back on the road after dealing with those issues. And Judas Priest, they've been playing a lot of live shows. They're getting ready to play some more next year. Got a couple of festivals already scheduled for 2027.
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0: Can you believe it? 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
12: Meteorologist Ray Miller with your KX92 weatherology forecast. Partly sunny this afternoon with a high temperature of 65 degrees and winds out of the southeast gusting at up to 30 miles an hour. Tonight, cloudy with scattered showers and thunderstorms and a low temperature of 54 with southeast winds at 5 to 15. Thursday, scattered showers and storms are likely with a high temperature around 60. Friday, showers with a high of 66 degrees. For KX92, I'm meteorologist Ray Miller. Right now, it's 66.
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0: Edge of 17, Stevie Nicks on KX92. How you doing in the Miller Lite Pro Football Pick'em Contest? 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Sarah Vaught of Sauk Center, doing really well. Had the best picks for week two, $100 gift card to the Osakis Liquor Store. And the next prize for week three is a prize package from Oasis Sports Cards. So get yourself signed up, make those picks, and good luck. And by the way, if you're comparing yourself to our VIPs here at the radio station, D-Mac, he's at the top of the heap, and I'm at the bottom of the heap. Now, one little caveat to that is I was busy, I had things going on. I did not get my picks in for week one, so I didn't get credit for any of those. So that 7-32 record that I have right now, it's a little deceiving. I would have done much better week one. I would probably be 9-32 if I had to pick week one.
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0: Rod Stewart says he's ready to return to the road after calling off his 2026 tour to receive a coronary stent. Stewart says he recovered quickly from the procedure, which he described as routine, and announced 5 shows for next year. 3 are scheduled in March, with another 2 in September. Stewart still had 15 stops scheduled through mid-September when he canceled his August 9th concert in Cincinnati, citing an unforeseen but minor medical procedure that required prompt attention. Judas Priest has announced their first performances of next year. The band will play at 2 major festivals, Norway's Tunes of Rock Festival in June and Finland's Tuska Festival in July. The announcement comes as Judas Priest recently wrapped up their 2026 European tour. The group did 27 dates across 14 different countries.
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1: 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Alexandria down Sauk Rapids Rice in varsity boys soccer Tuesday night 5-1 to raise the record to 5-3-1 on the year. Since starting 0-3, the Cardinals have won 5 of 6 matches and tied the other match. Alexandria will travel to St. Cloud Tech tomorrow night. Tuesday's Alexandria girls soccer match at Bemidji resulted in a 1-1 draw. Alexandria scored its lone goal in the second half. The Alexandria girls tennis team stayed undefeated by topping Ricori, while the Cardinal girls volleyball team raised its record to 9-4 on the year with a 3-set sweep at Moorhead High School. Wings up! I'm Dave McClure.
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8: I'm meteorologist Ray Miller with your KX92 weatherology forecast. Partly sunny this afternoon with a high temperature of 65 degrees and winds out of the southeast gusting at up to 30 miles an hour. Tonight, cloudy with scattered showers and thunderstorms and a low temperature of 54 with southeast winds at 5 to 15. Thursday, scattered showers and storms are likely with a high temperature around 60. Friday, showers with a high of 66 degrees. For KX92, I'm meteorologist Ray Miller. Right now, it's 66.
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0: off Octung Baby. You too, who's going to ride your wild horses on KX92 from the Mission Mechanical Plumbing, Heating, and Air Conditioning Studios. It's the Rocket Show, Rocket Sports in a few minutes. Twins are in San Francisco. They've split so far with the Giants. They're finishing up that series today. The Lynx seem to be struggling a bit as their regular season comes to an end. And the Wild are in Dallas for a preseason game tonight.
1: Whoa, weird.
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0: So KFC is launching a limited edition cereal inspired by the chain's original recipe. Yes, breakfast cereal. And instead of milk, KFC suggests that you pour their gravy over the cereal. It's flavored with KFC's blend of 11 herbs and spices. And KFC says, our 11 herbs and spices have been doing a pretty good job on chicken, so we thought we'd see what they could do for breakfast. And what better way to do it than with a bowl of cereal and a pot of iconic KFC gravy.
11: Let me just quote the late, great Colonel Sanders, who said, I'm too drunk to taste this chicken.
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Off Paradise Theater Sticks, the best of times on KX92. Here's some sports. The Twins even their series with the Giants, rallying for a 3-2 win in San Francisco yesterday. Minnesota has now won two of their last three, and they're finishing up their three-game set with the Giants today. The Lynx are still struggling after falling to the Indiana Fever 96-77 in Indianapolis. The Lynx have dropped four of their last five. They wrap up the regular season when they host the Fever for

0: rematch tomorrow at Target Center. The NHL preseason is in full swing. The Wild visit the Dallas Stars tonight. In other team news, manager Bill Guerin has signed a multi-year contract extension. And in college football this weekend, North Dakota visits Indiana State. South Dakota visits Youngstown State. South Dakota State hosts Eastern Illinois, and the Gophers are at Washington. North Dakota State has a week off before welcoming Wyoming to the Fargo Dome in Week 5. That's Rockets Sports. Some rock and roll news in a couple of minutes. Sammy Hagar says he's not going to do shows that only focus on his time with Van Halen anymore. And Quiet Riot has a new lead singer.
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16: I'm meteorologist Laura Lockwood with your KX92 weatherology forecast. Cloudy skies expected tonight with a chance of thunderstorms. Lows level off around 54. Southeasterly winds 10 to 15 miles per hour. Rain showers likely with fog in spots early tomorrow. Highs level off around 60. Cloudy skies expected. Cloudy skies expected tomorrow night. Lows dip down to about 56. I'm meteorologist Laura Lockwood on KX92. Currently 67.
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0: to say, I think that was a pretty good trip. Crosby, Stills, and Nash, Wooden Ships, wrapping up the 420 rocket trip. 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
0: Sammy Hagar is done playing Van Halen-focused concerts. He explained that his 2024 Best of All Worlds tour with Joe Satriani was so successful that they landed a Las Vegas residency. These shows have been a celebration of his decade-long run as Van Halen's lead singer. However, Hagar said earlier this week that he's kind of done with being the Van Halen guy. He said he'll continue to play the band's hits, but he wants to focus on other work during live shows in the future. Hagar is planning to take some time away from the stage following this year's edition of his annual birthday bash. A singer from Long Island just got a big promotion. Daria Ulbinger has the story.
2: Come on!
3: John Tura better hope he can feel the noise, because he's the new lead singer of Quiet Riot. The 23-year-old from Long Island beat out hundreds of other vocalists. Tura, who fronted the New Jersey metal band Fire and Ice, will replace Jizzy Pearl, who left the band to pursue other endeavors. Quiet Riot's members say Tura's videos were outstanding, but when he stepped into the room for his audition, he blew them away with an authentic sound that brings their music to life the way they say it's meant to be heard. They'll hit the road later this fall. In New York, I'm Daria Ulbinger.
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1: Did the same thing that anyone here would do. You look down at your phone and you realize he's calling me on his cell phone. And I said, Mick, I'm sorry, I just have to ask you, is this your personal cell phone? And he said, yeah, give it to your girlfriends. I had two thoughts. One, that's not going to happen because I've been married for 25 years.
2: Yeah.
1: But two, even when I was single, it was never girlfriends plural.
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16: I'm meteorologist Laura Lockwood with your KX 92 weatherology forecast. Cloudy skies expected tonight with a chance of thunderstorms. Lows level off around 54. Southeasterly winds 10 to 15 miles per hour. Rain showers likely with fog in spots early tomorrow. Highs level off around 60. Cloudy skies expected. Cloudy skies expected tomorrow night. Lows dip down to about 56. I'm meteorologist Laura Lockwood on KX 92. Currently 66.
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0: 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That's it for the Old Mill Bar and Grill, 5 o'clock rock block for today. That's a place that is well worth the drive for good old-fashioned home cooking. Get out there tonight. They're open Wednesday through Sunday. 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
0: So Rod Stewart, you know, has been having some health issues, and he says he's ready to get back out on the road. He's dealt with those health issues, and he's good to go. Judas Priest has been playing a lot of shows this year, and they've already booked a couple festivals for next year. The details are coming up in Rock and Roll News.
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1: I'm meteorologist Laura Lockwood with your KX 92 weatherology forecast. Cloudy skies expected tonight with a chance of thunderstorms. Lows of aloft around 54. Southeasterly winds 10 to 15 miles per hour. Rain showers likely with fog in spots early tomorrow. Highs level off around 60. Cloudy skies expected. Cloudy skies expected tomorrow night. Lows dip down to about 56. I'm meteorologist Laura Lockwood on KX 92. Currently 66.
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0: Okay, so this is really stupid. My sister and I, when we would hear that song when we were kids, we would change the lyrics and we would sing What I Like About Shoes and Keep My Feet Warm at Night. I know, dumb. Romantics on KX92. Hey, if you got the Voice of Alexandria app yet, get it from the Apple App Store or Google Play. 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
0: Rod Stewart says he's ready to return to the road after calling off his 2026 tour to receive a coronary stent. Stewart says he recovered quickly from the procedure, which he described as routine, and announced 5 shows for next year. 3 are scheduled in March, with another 2 in September. Stewart still had 15 stops scheduled through mid-September when he canceled his August 9th concert in Cincinnati, citing an unforeseen but minor medical procedure that required prompt attention. Judas Priest has announced their first performances of next year. The band will play at 2 major festivals, Norway's Tunes of Rock Festival in June and Finland's Tuska Festival in July. The announcement comes as Judas Priest recently wrapped up their 2026 European tour. The group did 27 dates across 14 different countries.
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1: 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Alexandria down Sauk Rapids Rice in varsity boys soccer Tuesday night 5-1 to raise the record to 5-3-1 on the year. Since starting 0-3, the Cardinals have won 5 of 6 matches and tied the other match. Alexandria will travel to St. Cloud Tech tomorrow night. Tuesday's Alexandria girls soccer match at Bemidji resulted in a 1-1 draw. Alexandria scored its lone goal in the second half. The Alexandria girls tennis team stayed undefeated by topping Ricori, while the Cardinal girls volleyball team raised its record to 9-4 on the year with a 3-set sweep at Moorhead High School. Wings up! I'm Dave McClure.
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9: I'm meteorologist Laura Lockwood with your KX 92 weatherology forecast. Cloudy skies expected tonight with a chance of thunderstorms. Lows that will off around 54. Southeasterly winds 10 to 15 miles per hour. Rain showers likely with fog in spots early tomorrow. Highs level off around 60. Cloudy skies expected. Cloudy skies expected tomorrow night. Lows dip down to about 56. I'm meteorologist Laura Lockwood on KX 92. Currently 66.
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0: Joan Jett and the Black Arts on KX92 from the Mission Mechanical Plumbing, Heating, and Air Conditioning Studio. Some sports coming up in a few minutes. The Twins in San Francisco finishing up their series with the Giants. The Lynx are struggling as their regular season is wrapping up. And the Wild, they've got a preseason game in Dallas tonight.
1: Survey said.
2: We have gone out into the world. We have surveyed 100 people. Give me the most popular answer.
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7: The worst driver on the planet.
0: There's a new survey that says 85% of drivers consider themselves safer than the average driver, even though 82% admit to unsafe behavior behind the wheel. The survey also found that 65% of people say accelerating through a yellow light makes driving less safe. And 51% of people admit to doing it. 85% of people consider driving while very tired unsafe. 33% of people say, I've done that.
8: Here goes. I sped. I followed too closely. I ran a stop sign. I almost hit a Chevy. I sped some more. I failed to yield at a crosswalk. I changed lanes in the intersection. I changed lanes without signaling while running a red light and speeding.
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I had the chance to see 38 Special back in the early 2000s, and they weren't young fellers then, and they're still putting out music. This is All I Haven't Said. 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

0: New music from 38 Special, All I Haven't Said on KX92. Got some sports right now. The Twins even their series with the Giants, rallying for a 3-2 win in San Francisco yesterday. Minnesota has now won two of their last three, and they're finishing up their three-game set with the Giants today. The Lynx are still struggling after falling to the Indiana Fever 96-77 in Indianapolis. The Lynx have dropped four of their last five. They wrap up the regular season when they host the Fever for a rematch tomorrow at Target Center. The NHL preseason is in full swing. The Wild visit the Dallas Stars tonight. In other team news, manager Bill Guerin has signed a multi-year contract extension. And in college football this weekend, North Dakota visits Indiana State. South Dakota visits Youngstown State. South Dakota State hosts Eastern Illinois, and the Gophers are at Washington. North Dakota State has a week off before welcoming Wyoming to the Fargo Dome in Week 5. That's Rockets Sports. Some rock and roll news in a couple of minutes. Sammy Hagar says he's not going to do shows that only focus on his time with Van Halen anymore. And Quiet Riot has a new lead singer.
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5: I'm meteorologist Laura Lockwood with your KX 92 weatherology forecast. Cloudy skies expected tonight with a chance of thunderstorms. Lows will off around 54. Southeasterly winds 10 to 15 miles per hour. Rain showers likely with fog in spots early tomorrow. Highs level off around 60. Cloudy skies expected. Cloudy skies expected tomorrow night. Lows dip down to about 56. I'm meteorologist Laura Lockwood on KX 92. Currently 64.
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0: Sammy Hagar is done playing Van Halen-focused concerts. He explained that his 2024 Best of All Worlds tour with Joe Satriani was so successful that they landed a Las Vegas residency. These shows have been a celebration of his decade-long run as Van Halen's lead singer. However, Hagar said earlier this week that he's kind of done with being the Van Halen guy. He said he'll continue to play the band's hits, but he wants to focus on other work during live shows in the future. Hagar is planning to take some time away from the stage following this year's edition of his annual birthday bash. A singer from Long Island just got a big promotion. Daria Ulbinger has the story.
2: John Torabit, I hope he can feel the noise, because he's the new lead singer of Quiet Riot. The 23-year-old from Long Island beat out hundreds of other vocalists. Tora, who fronted the New Jersey metal band Fire and Ice, will replace Jizzy Pearl, who left the band to pursue other endeavors. Quiet Riot's members say Tora's videos were outstanding, but when he stepped into the room for his audition, he blew them away with an authentic sound that brings their music to life the way they say it's meant to be heard. They'll hit the road later this fall. In New York, I'm Daria Ulbinger.
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10: I'm meteorologist Laura Lockwood with your KX92 weatherology forecast. Cloudy skies expected tonight with a chance of thunderstorms. Lows will off around 54. Southeasterly winds 10 to 15 miles per hour. Rain showers likely with fog in spots early tomorrow. Highs level off around 60. Cloudy skies expected. Cloudy skies expected tomorrow night. Lows dip down to about 56. I'm meteorologist Laura Lockwood on KX92. Currently 64.
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